0: they could have access to, funded by the Gulf Coast Coalition, so long as they honor their end of the obligation.
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2: What was your screen time over the weekend?
3: Nine hours.
2: So suddenly you're going to have a lot more time to fill. And what will you do?
3: Stare at a wall.
4: I really like going on my phone, just texting my friends, just funny memes and everything. But I know in the future it will have a positive impact on young people's lives and their mental health, and it will create a lot of stability in the future.
5: I'm absolutely over the moon. What a brilliant announcement this morning. I think the devil's in the detail now. I think it's really important that we await that detail. And I think for me, the key thing that we absolutely don't want is to push young people into spaces that might be unregulated on the internet. So I think the detail is important.
0: 路透社15号报道称，英国政府此前已就禁止16岁以下人群使用社交媒体、限制平台各类成瘾性功能等问题征求公众意见，累计收到了11.6万余份反馈。在参与的家长群体中，90%支持社交媒体最低使用年龄应为16岁。与此同时，也有一些心理学家和研究人员表示，没有证据表明类似的社媒禁令能够起到预想的作用。
6: To me, I think it's really important these things are addressed and measures taken. Obviously, social media is a huge issue and is having a massive impact on our youth. And it's also one of these situations where policy needs to catch up with the developments of technology. So, I mean, I'm in favor of. of definitely putting these sorts of measures into place, for sure.
7: I think there's definitely going to be some downsides to it. I think kids are going to rebel either way. But at least if we have some sort of plan on how to control it and how to keep it safe, then I think it will go well.
8: 中国蓝，神采飞扬，神采飞扬。
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1: To me, I think it's really important these things are addressed and measures taken. Obviously, social media is a huge issue and is having a massive impact on our youth. And it's also one of these situations where policy needs to catch up with the developments of technology. So, I mean, I'm in favour of. of definitely putting these sorts of measures into place, for sure.
2: I think there's definitely going to be some downsides to it. I think kids are going to rebel either way. But at least if we have some sort of plan on how to control it and how to keep it safe, then I think it'll go well.
3: 对于英国政府决定将禁止16岁以下人群使用一系列社交媒体应用程序一事，英国相关领域的专家表示，需要跟踪禁令实施的情况，以确保其实施效果。
4: I think it's very difficult to know what the long-term outcome of the ban will be, but I certainly have concerns about the effectiveness of the ban.The way it will be implemented, I think there's a risk that parents may see this as a solution to online harms, but actually we still need to be really vigilant. I think what we need to do is make sure that the ban is evaluated independently over time and in the short term, just to make sure that it isn't having unintended consequences.
0: 戴维森同时表示，科技公司应当承担相应责任，确保产品安全。禁令并非唯一的解决办法，保障儿童和青少年人群的网络安全需要全社会的共同努力。
4: But I think there is a duty of care that really should be placed upon technology companies, and they need to think about safety by design, product safety, and appropriate design for different age groups. So.You know, the ban isn't the only solution. So we need a whole society approach to safeguarding young children online, which includes, for example, effective legislation, certainly regulation, but also effective safety educational awareness work with children, young people, parents and teachers. So really, it's about a whole society approach.
0: 目前全球范围内已有多国出台或正在考虑制定针对未成年人的社交媒体禁令。去年12月10号，澳大利亚针对16岁以下人群的社交媒体禁令正式生效，这是世界上第一例通过立法实施此类社交媒体最低年龄限制的举措。据澳政府电子安全专员办公室数据，在禁令实施后不到一个半月，就有超过470万个未成年人社媒账户被关闭。欧洲方面，法国国民议会今年1月通过法案，将禁止15岁以下未成年人使用社交媒体。政府希望该措施能在9月新学年开学时开始对新注册账户生效。2月，西班牙宣布将推动立法禁止16岁以下未成年人使用社交媒体平台，并要求相关平台建立严格的年龄验证机制，防止未达年龄门槛的用户注册和使用。希腊、挪威、丹麦、瑞典等国也围绕未成年人使用社交媒体发布了多项政策，收紧相关监管措施。
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0: as much movement in between. And look back at those numbers, doesn't look like it. Going to focus on the Southern Highway for a second. What you have here are, as far as we know, are shuttle tankers that are going back and forth, transiting in the dark. And that means they're turning off their transponders.
1: 问题三，霍尔木兹海峡完全恢复通航需要多久？总部位于塞浦路斯的前

0: what was your screen time over the weekend?
1: 9 hours.
0: 9 hours. So suddenly you're going to have a lot more time to fill. And what will you do?
1: Stare at a wall.
2: I really like going on my phone, just texting my friends, just funny memes and everything. But I know in the future it will have a positive impact on young people's lives and their mental health, and it will create a lot of stability in the future.
3: I'm absolutely over the moon. What a brilliant announcement this morning. I think the devil's in the detail now. I think it's really important that we await that detail. And I think for me, the key thing that we absolutely don't want is to push young people into spaces that might be unregulated on the internet. So I think the detail is important.
4: 路透社15号报道称，英国政府此前已就禁止16岁以下人群使用社交媒体、限制平台各类成瘾性功能等问题征求公众意见，累计收到了 11.6 万余份反馈。在参与的家长群体中， 90% 支持社交媒体最低使用年龄应为16岁。与此同时，也有一些心理学家和研究人员表示，没有证据表明类似的社媒禁令能够起到预想的作用。
5: To me, I think it's really important these things are addressed and measures taken. Obviously, social media is a huge issue and is having a massive impact on our youth. And it's also one of these situations where policy needs to catch up with the developments of technology. So, I mean, I'm in favour of. of definitely putting these sorts of measures into place, for sure.
1: I think there's definitely going to be some downsides to it. I think kids are going to rebel either way. But at least if we have some sort of plan on how to control it and how to keep it safe, then I think it will go well.
6: You are listening to the news channel.
7: 来关注天气，中央气象台16号18时继续发布暴雨橙色预警和强对流天气黄色预警，预计16号20时至17号20时，广东、广西、福建、云南以及吉林、辽宁、北京、天津、河北等地部分地区有大到暴雨，局地特大暴雨，上述部分地区伴有短时强降水，局地有雷暴大风等强对流天气。12号20时至16号16时，广东大部先后出现了大雨到暴雨、局部大暴雨，其中汕尾陆丰市最大24小时雨量为 769.1 毫米，出现在14号02时至15号02时。本轮强降雨过程中，广东汕尾陆丰多处农田道路被淹，多部门也迅速投入到抢险救援行动中。当地情况如何？来看记者从前方发回的报道。
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0: lives and their mental health, and like, and it will create a lot of stability in the future.
1: I'm absolutely over the moon. What a brilliant announcement this morning. I think the devil's in the detail now. I think it's really important that we await that detail. And I think for me, the key thing that we absolutely don't want is to push young people into spaces that might be unregulated on the internet. So I think the detail is important.
2: 路透社15号报道称，英国政府此前已就禁止16岁以下人群使用社交媒体、限制平台各类成瘾性功能等问题征求公众意见，累计收到了 11.6 万余份反馈。在参与的家长群体中， 90% 支持社交媒体最低使用年龄应为16岁。与此同时，也有一些心理学家和研究人员表示，没有证据表明类似的社媒禁令能够起到预想的作用。
3: To me, I think it's really important these things are addressed and measures taken. Obviously, social media is a huge issue and is having a massive impact on our youth. And it's also one of these situations where policy needs to catch up with the developments of technology. So, I mean, I'm in favour of. of definitely putting these sorts of measures into place, for sure.
4: I think there's definitely going to be some downsides to it. I think kids are going to rebel either way. But at least if we have some sort of plan on how to control it and how to keep it safe, then I think it'll go well.
5: 对于英国政府决定将禁止16岁以下人群使用一系列社交媒体应用程序一事，英国相关领域的专家表示，需要跟踪禁令实施的情况，以确保其实施效果。
6: I think it's very difficult to know what the long-term outcome of the ban will be, but I certainly have concerns about the effectiveness of the ban, the way it will be implemented. I think there's a risk that parents may see this as a solution to online harms.But actually, we still need to be really vigilant. I think what we need to do is make sure that the ban is evaluated independently over time and in the short term, just to make sure that it isn't having unintended consequences.
2: 戴维森同时表示，科技公司应当承担相应责任，确保产品安全。禁令并非唯一的解决办法。保障儿童和青少年人群的网络安全需要全社会的共同努力。
6: But I think there is a duty of care that really should be placed upon technology companies, and they need to think about safety by design, product safety, and appropriate design for different age groups. So, you know, the ban isn't the only solution. So we need a whole society approach to safeguarding young children online, which includes, for example, effective legislation, certainly regulation, but also effective safety educational awareness work with children, young people, parents and teachers. So really, it's about a whole society approach.
2: 目前，全球范围内已有多国出台或正在考虑制定针对未成年人的社交媒体禁令。去年12月10号，澳大利亚针对16岁以下人群的社交媒体禁令正式生效，这是世界上第一例通过立法实施此类社交媒体最低年龄限制的举措。据澳政府电子安全专员办公室数据，在禁令实施后不到一个半月，就有超过470万个未成年人社媒账户被关闭。欧洲方面，法国国民议会今年一月通过法案，将禁止15岁以下未成年人使用社交媒体。政府希望该措施能在9月新学年开学时开始对新注册账户生效。2月，西班牙宣布将推动立法禁止16岁以下未成年人使用社交媒体平台，并要求相关平台建立严格的年龄验证机制，防止未达年龄门槛的用户注册和使用。希腊、挪威、丹麦、瑞典等国也围绕未成年人使用社交媒体发布了多项政策，收紧相关监管措施。
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1: What was your screen time over the weekend?
2: Nine hours.
1: So suddenly you're going to have a lot more time to fill. And what will you do?
2: Stare at a wall.
3: I really like going on my phone, just texting my friends, just funny memes and everything. But I know in the future it will have a positive impact on young people's lives and their mental health, and it will create a lot of stability in the future.
4: I'm absolutely over the moon. What a brilliant announcement this morning. I think the devil's in the detail now. I think it's really important that we await that detail. And I think for me, the key thing that we absolutely don't want is to push young people into spaces that might be unregulated on the internet. So I think the detail is important.
0: 路透社15号报道称，英国政府此前已就禁止16岁以下人群使用社交媒体、限制平台各类成瘾性功能等问题征求公众意见，累计收到了 11.6 万余份反馈。在参与的家长群体中， 90% 支持社交媒体最低使用年龄应为16岁。与此同时，也有一些心理学家和研究人员表示，没有证据表明类似的社媒禁令能够起到预想的作用。
5: To me, I think it's really important these things are addressed and measures taken. Obviously, social media is a huge issue and is having a massive impact on our youth. And it's also one of these situations where policy needs to catch up with the developments of technology. So, I mean, I'm in favour of. of definitely putting these sorts of measures into place, for sure.
6: I think there's definitely going to be some downsides to it. I think kids are going to rebel either way. But at least if we have some sort of plan on how to control it and how to keep it safe, then I think it will go well.
7: 对于英国政府决定将禁止16岁以下人群使用一系列社交媒体应用程序一事，英国相关领域的专家表示，需要跟踪禁令实施的情况，以确保其实施效果。
8: I think it's very difficult to know what the long-term outcome of the ban will be, but I certainly have concerns about the effectiveness of the ban, the way it will be implemented. I think there's a risk that parents may see this as a solution to online harms.But actually, we still need to be really vigilant. I think what we need to do is make sure that the ban is evaluated independently over time and in the short term, just to make sure that it isn't having unintended consequences.
0: 戴维森同时表示，科技公司应当承担相应责任，确保产品安全。禁令并非唯一的解决办法。保障儿童和青少年人群的网络安全需要全社会的共同努力。
8: But I think there is a duty of care that really should be placed upon technology companies, and they need to think about safety by design, product safety, and appropriate design for different age groups. So, you know, the ban isn't the only solution. So we need a whole society approach to safeguarding young children online, which includes, for example, effective legislation, certainly regulation, but also effective safety educational awareness work with children, young people, parents and teachers. So really, it's about a whole society approach.
0: 目前，全球范围内已有多国出台或正在考虑制定针对未成年人的社交媒体禁令。去年12月10号，澳大利亚针对16岁以下人群的社交媒体禁令正式生效，这是世界上第一例通过立法实施此类社交媒体最低年龄限制的举措。据澳政府电子安全专员办公室数据，在禁令实施后不到一个半月，就有超过470万个未成年人社媒账户被关闭。 欧洲方面，法国国民议会今年1月通过法案，将禁止15

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1: To me, I think it's really important these things are addressed and measures taken. Obviously, social media is a hugeissue and is having a massive impact on our youth.And it's also one of these situations where policy needs to catch up with the developments of technology. So, I mean, I'm in favour of, of definitely putting these sorts of measures into place, for sure.
2: I think there's definitely going to be some downsides to it. I think kids are going to rebel either way. But at least if we have some sort of plan on how to control it and how to keep it safe, then I think it will go well.
3: 本节的新闻直播间就是这样，更多新闻资讯请关注央视新闻客户端，更多移动视频请下载央视频。